We are coasting through odd space and revolving simply around the next higher mass. 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

point in my life where I need a stronger word than fuck. 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

your neighbor's affliction. 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

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We are whipping tears, rubies. 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
1: 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And I saw, and behold, a white horse.

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Everybody won't be treated all the same.

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Will you partake of that last offered cup or disappear into the potter's ground when the man comes around?

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It's hard for thee to kick against the pricks. Till Armageddon, no shalom, no shalom. Then the father hen will call his chickens home. The wise men will bow down before the throne. And at his feet they'll cast their golden crowns. When the man comes around. Whoever is unjust, let him be unjust still. Whoever is righteous, let him be righteous still. Whoever is filthy,

confirming their wish. The whirlwind is in the thorn tree. It's hard for thee to kick against the pricks. In measured hundredweight,

was in the midst of the four beasts, and I looked, and behold, a pale horse, and his name that sat on him was Death, and Hell followed with him.